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0: How the family in Philippines? Children, husband, Habibi.
1: Ah, yes. Husband and two children. Girls, I'm beautiful.
0: No wonder. Children beautiful because mother is beautiful too.
1: Yes, thank you for saying nice words to me.
0: Me? No wife. Just mother and sister. I'll send the money now. You wait here. I park the car.
1: No problem. I will wait in the car.
0: Oh, you send also money to your children?
1: Yes, just yesterday. Madam said secretary send money to the Philippines.
0: Oh, you send money again?
1: No. More already. I'll send all my salary.
0: No. I will give you money. Send children more to go out and buy clothes and shoes. Children happy in your clothes and shoes.
1: What? 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
0: Here. How much? How much? This is 3,000 pesos in the Philippine money.
1: But I will pay you in the next salary. Is that okay?
0: No, pay. Just be nice to me. We're one house, one madam. And you know what? I like you.
1: What? You like me? Very bad. My husband is very, very good.
0: I'm very good too. Your husband is far. You miss the body, the kiss and this. So good to love and close, not far.
1: Rohan, please stop that, ha? I love my husband.
0: No. I don't tell you not love your husband. But he is far. I'm here and I will give you what is missing. The body, the love, the kisses, and the care, huh? And the care. And I will help you. I will give some of my salary. Please give me a chance. My habibi, I will not make you cry in sadness, but cry in happiness. Please, my habibi, you say you love your habibi, Rohan, please.

0: 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Oh, big load. You like big load?
1: Yes.
0: You like?
1: Yes, I'm pretty, baby. Big load. Big happiness.
0: So delicious.
1: Stop. My husband is calling the phone. Please stop.
0: No. We will finish first the ginger, the one you told me before. This is ginger. And tell him. You break up with him. You tell him. Okay, my happy bit.

0: Rohan, I decided to go home now because I finished already my contract. But Madam said renew because she liked my work.
1: You go home. I will go home to your home also.
0: But
1: I want to see Philippines. Tell your husband that I am your Habibi.
0: But Rohan, it is been

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1: 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You bring children and introduce me.
0: Okay.
1: And we will tell the children our plan, our love. I will support everyone. I will ruin my happy bit. I will. This very tight hug, meaning I love you. I love you very, very much.

0: Yes, sa K5 News FM, Northern Negros, alas 7:08 na sa gabi. Oras gadulong sa inyo sang DTX Coffee Mix. Nakakapi ka na, naka-detox ka pa. Sige mga K5, ladies and gentlemen, before we'll proceed to our contest proper, let me first introduce to you our board of judges for tonight. Our board of judges, we have 3 judges and 1 special judge, mga K5, for our weekly finals. Once again, 70% from our board of judges, plus may ara, kita ginkwa nga special judge. And 70% from our judges, may ara, kita ginkwa nga special judge. May ara, mapili isang special award. May special award, may best, bala? Best in swimsuit. Best in production number. May ara, kita ginkwa special judge. May ara, siya sang special award. So ladies and gentlemen, ginagmailan ning aton premyo kay ti malawig-lawig ini. The weekly champion will receive 500 pesos. First runner up will receive 300 pesos. And second runner up will receive 200 pesos, the rest consolation prizes with 100 pesos. If ever ang hindi madala sa aton nga weekly sa monthly finals ang hindi magdaog subong, kay out of 7 candidates or I mean contestants, only 3 contestants will proceed to our monthly finals. And we will announce later kung kumpleto na aton yung mga weekly finalists. Tatlo lang ni Guro ka simana. Pila na tanga aton 3-3. Apat ka simana. And then ma-monthly finals na yun. So may naka-waiting na tanga 2 ka contestants for monthly finals. So tonight, ladies and gentlemen, we have 7 contestants. Out of 7, once again, only 3 will proceed to our monthly finals. But before that, let me first introduce to all of you our board of judges. We have first judge, Mr. John Eric Rosal. Champion man isa tanaa sa mga singing contest, mga KK5. Yeah! And next judge, we have Mr. Ruben Pedrano. Yeah! And to complete our 3 judges, we have Mr. Reloben Pandro Tomatob Sr. Yeah! And aton special judge, karon nga mapili sang may special award, mga special award, mga kakaifan. I-secret lang aton yung special judge nga mapili isang special award. Daw kumbaga daw minor award. Ah. Sige. Once again, 70% from our 3 judges and 30% from our voting online. That is why, encourage your supporter or i-encourage yung inyong mga supporters nga magtanaw sang live kag magboto karon pag siling tanga pwede nakabotohay via online. Ha? Via online. Pwede na dahil pag siling ko nga pwede na voting, online voting is now open. Boto na kamo dayon. 1 Facebook account is equivalent to 1 point only. 30% from the voting online voting, and 70% from our judges. Si Gagang Nidar. Okay, contestant number 1, Felix, call me now. Okay, Felix, o barangay kabahog, hatagan ko ikaw sang 5 minutes. Felix, your timer starts now. Only 5 minutes, Felix. 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
0: 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Okay. So ladies and gentlemen, our contestant number one for Tawag Kantas K5, Mr. Felix Abarangay Kabaho. Yeah! 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

0: 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And can
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Heaven knows love is just a chance we take. We make plans, but then love demands of late of faith.

Alright, so there you have it, ladies and gentlemen. Our 7 contestants. Our weekly finalist for the second week of our Tawag Kanta sa K5 segment. Sa giyapon under the program of Dear Bomba Marilo Diri sa K5 News FM Northern Negros. Mga K5, online voting is now open. Comment nyo na ang inyong mga nagustuhan sa inyong mga supporters. Once again, number 1 for Felix. Comment number 2 for Nonoy o Binapasok. Comment number 3 para kay Sarena sa Barangay Magsaysay. Comment number 4 kay Jean sa Barangay Bato. Comment number 5 kay Lino sa Barangay Tinampaan. Comment number 6 kay Salve o Barangay Kabahog. Ang number 7 for Emily. Now, ladies and gentlemen, online voting is now open.

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Ari na ang result sa aton. What's your bet for our champion? Our champion, first runner-up and second runner-up. So out of 7 mga K5, out of 7, only 3 will proceed to our monthly finals. So ang 4 madagdag, pwede pa kamo kabawi next week, no? 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

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Ito ang himpilan na kampiyon sa balita, kampiyon sa musika, kampiyon sa drama, kampiyon sa komentaryo, at kampiyon sa serbisyo publiko sa Bacolod City. 101.5 K5 News FM, championing the lives of the Filipino. 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Amen. 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Ang pambansang awit ng Pilipinas.